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2: 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Talk about that a little bit. Right now, some Madonna.

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1: So we've been asking the question tonight, how do you address an annoying habit from a significant other?
2: So my husband is of the belief that if you just leave your garbage in the car, it magically disappears and doesn't have to come in the house, doesn't have to be his problem anymore. It just goes away. And so I decided to go into his car and put all of said garbage into one bag and then just place that bag on the driver's seat. We had to physically move that bag in order to operate the vehicle. So I'm just like really passive aggressive like that.

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1: So if you think all celebrities are rich, you might want to think again. For example, Chris Rock, he would like you to know that he's not as rich as you think. Quote, I've made some money, I'm not swimming in it, I'm not on jets all the time, and I don't own a boat. Yeah, you would think, though, he'd make more money. He also says he's not interested in hosting the Oscars again, and the only way he'll go back ever is if he's nominated, which, of course, do you blame him? I don't think so. Corey Hart's coming up in a couple minutes.
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1: So I got Amanda on the phone right now. Hey, you know, what habit do you have that annoys other people?
2: I talk too fast. 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Please slow down. You're talking too fast. I don't understand what you're saying. And I'm really talking too fast, and I don't know what I'm saying. And I'm going like, no, but I told you that already. Didn't you hear it? And I go, what did you just say?
1: What did you just say? Sarah Carmen.

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1: So get this, there's actually an ice cream shop that has an ice cream dish made to look like a slice of pizza. They're calling it a pizza. That's what it's called. Pronounced beets. A beets. Okay, I get it. Yeah. And they did an awesome job with down to the cocoa char on the crust. So would you eat an ice cream pizza? As long as they don't put tomato on it, it'll be fine. It's ice cream is ice cream. Journey's coming up in a couple minutes.

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1: So what habit do you have that annoys other people?
2: 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Why are you so happy? I'm like, why aren't you?
1: That's a good point. 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
1: So get this, there's actually a woman that's going viral on social media about ripping into so-called open shifts. Yeah, it's where you work till you close, then you gotta stay set up for the next day. Yeah, and then expect to be at work early the next day to open up the place. So, you know, my daughter goes through this all the time. She winds up closing the restaurant, but then she's gotta be there like in a couple hours later to open up at the same time. Who schedules like this? That's just completely wrong. Fleetwood Mac's coming up in a couple minutes.
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0: Next. Hey, Alfie, what can I get for you?
1: Hey, Nora, just a nice latte, please. How was your weekend?
0: Not bad, thanks. Mainly working here. You?
1: Me? Well, I was battling gods in the afterlife realm, and after lunch, I fought mercenaries. Ooh, could I get oat milk with that latte, please?
0: Yeah, of course.
1: And then Sunday was mostly fighting supervillains. So a pretty chill weekend. Ooh, and I'll grab an almond croissant, too.
0: Wait, what? That didn't actually happen, right?
1: It happens on PS5.
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1: Do you love football season? It's officially back, especially Sunday. Buckle up. How are you feeling about

0: 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Cammy, tell me how you are surviving the football season.
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10: Hey, Alfie. 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
11: Ice latte, please. 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Ooh, and an almond croissant, too, please.
10: Wait, what? 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

0: 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Hey, hey, it is. Christina, what's going on, Steph?
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0: 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I see you. I appreciate you for that. That's awesome.

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1: So football season, of course, kicked off earlier this week. But Sunday, that's when it really goes down. How do you feel about it? Are you surviving football season or thriving during this time? Tell me.

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Well, what's going on? It is Christina. We've got some Green Day coming up, Tone Loc, Paul McCartney on the way, and Bonnie Tyler, Total Eclipse of the Heart is next.

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1: So did you hear the Girl Scouts will launch two new cookies for the 2027 season, including one for dogs called Patch Pals. It's basically like a soft-baked blueberry muffin flavored treat. And for humans, they'll have a allergy-friendly cookie called Sparkables. It's kind of an oatmeal situation with chocolate chips, and it avoids the major food allergens like peanuts, eggs, and milk. I think that's awesome. All-inclusive. We love that.

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All right, looks like Cirque du Soleil's Michael Jackson 1 got best show in Las Vegas, according to USA Today.

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Hey, hey, it's Christina. While the 25th anniversary of the September 11 attacks will happen with a Tribute in Light live broadcast tonight. And Cyndi Lauper, of course, will perform during the national broadcast honoring the victims

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1: So, is it too soon to get out all the harvest crap out of my garage? 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I spent good money on it. 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Get it up?

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1: Hi, and good morning. It is Christina. Let's do some Whitesnake on the way with Here I Go Again. What do you want to hear? Let me hear you. 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

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So they recently put together a list of things that are, well, still kind of cheap for now. Bananas, potatoes, Costco hot dogs. Some people are saying pizza. I always make it for super cheap at my house. And reminder, libraries, they're always free and cheap because, well, we pay taxes toward it. So enjoy.

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It is The Boxer Show. We'll be remembering 9/11 today, the 25th anniversary, plus plenty of things that are happening this weekend. And a cool morning so far. 64 with Men at Work

0: 90s, 93.3 The Buzz. It is great to have you with us this morning on The Boxer Show. High school football Friday night tonight. We have a nice cool morning, though, right now. 64. We're heading for 82 today. Looks like there'll be some sort of wetness we're going to have to deal with most of the weekend. I mean, today looks pretty nice. It's just going to be humid. And then you have scattered rain showers tonight, tomorrow, and then a chance for Sunday, too. But it starts to get a little cooler on Monday. Then we're back into the mid to the upper 80s by next Tuesday. Hard to believe it is the 25th anniversary of September 11th. September 11th, 2001. I certainly remember where I was at. Just got back from a run. I think it was the Today Show that was on TV. I left the TV running. And they had just broke away to how a plane had crashed into the World Trade Center, like so many other stories. And then so many of us watched it live to see that second plane hit the second tower. And then the Pentagon and Flight 93 going down in a field in Shanksville, Pennsylvania. It still stings, still hurts, still makes me angry 25 years later. But one thing I know I've taken away from all of that is my deeper appreciation for our first responders.
1: We've all heard the phrase now that while everyone else is running away in a disaster, it's the police and the firemen who are running towards it.
2: It was unbelievable, and this guy's still trapped. We couldn't get to it.
1: And in that moment, on that day, it's seared in my mind on how those men and women ran to the disaster to be there for their fellow man.
0: Yeah, and I want to add to something, too. That's what got me, is remembering the image, watching it live, watching this incredibly long line of firefighters who were walking and marching into the World Trade Center to go help people and save lives. And so many of them never came out. And that is just forever embedded in my head. And the other thing, I mean, there's so many. But I remember after 9/11, a few of my friends were asking, well, what are you going to do? Are you going to still do what you're going to do? Because a few of us had considered, well, should we quit our jobs and, you know, go into the military, serve our country? Well, a few of them did. Some of them never came back from Afghanistan and Iraq. And that is something else that I am just will never forget, which is why I'm so heavily involved in not just first responders, but also anything to do with our military, the USO, anything I can do to help. Might be partially guilt, but if there's a way that I can do something to help and give back in that way, I'm certainly going to do it. So we remember and we'll never forget 9/11.
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still can't believe that some of the sports books have Texas as a favorite. I mean, it's a point and a half favorite, but still, Ohio State ranked number one. It is the first top five matchup for the year for Ohio State as they get ready to take on number four Texas tomorrow night. That'll be on ABC. Yep, my couch is looking pretty good. That's where I'm going to be tomorrow night. Go Bucks! Beat the Longhorns. Here's Sears for Fears, 93.3 The Bus.

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Spin Doctors 2, Princess, Boxer. 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

Boxer Show. We remember 9/11 today, the 25th anniversary. We'll do that. Also, jump in with predictions with the Ohio State-Texas game, the good stuff, three things to know before you go, and so much more this morning. Glad you're with us. I'm Boxer. Here's

On the way with three things to know before you go, the high school football rivalry game of the week. Plus, Ohio State getting ready to take on Texas in its first top five matchup of the season. And we remember the 25th anniversary of 9/11 today. That's next on The Bus.

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1: 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Good morning. Here's what's trending in Central Ohio this morning. It was a quarter of a century ago that 19 terrorists carried out a plan devised by Al-Qaeda leader Osama bin Laden to attack the United States. They would hijack four commercial jetliners, crashing two into the World Trade Center, another into the Pentagon. The fourth, United Flight 93, brought down in a field in Shanksville, Pennsylvania, after passengers and crew got word of the other attacks and rushed the cockpit. As part of ceremonies across the country marking 25 years since 9/11 and those terror attacks, American flags will be placed on the West Lawn of the Ohio State House today. Nearly 3,000 flags, 2,977 to be exact, on display and will represent the World Trade Center, the Pentagon, and the site of the Pennsylvania plane crash. When viewed from above, the flags will be on display throughout Monday afternoon. President Trump will be in the Pentagon today for a 9/11 ceremony marking 25 years since the attacks. He'll be joined by Secretary of War Pete Hegseth in honor of the 184 people killed when hijacked American Airlines Flight 77 crashed into the building. In sports, Ohio State football faces Texas in a top five college football matchup tomorrow night in Austin at 7:30 on ABC6. Thursday night NFL football from Australia last night. 49ers toppled the LA Rams 27-7. Browns kick off their season Sunday at 1, traveling to Jacksonville. The Bengals host the Buccaneers, and the Steelers hosting the Falcons, and the Columbus Crew hosting the New York Red Bulls tomorrow night at Scott's Miracle-Gro Field at 7:30. And Friday night rivals high school football tonight, New Albany at UA. And Storm Team 4 meteorologist Macy Tetrick says a high of 82 today. It is 65 at Rickenbacker, 66 at 93.3 The Bus.
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0: 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It is The Boxer Show. The 25th anniversary of September 11, 2001 is today. For me, I remember it like it was yesterday. Still stung, still angry, heartbroken at the loss of life. And as we reflect, I want to say there's a lot of great documentaries and specials that are on like Netflix and Hulu right now. But I wanted to spend a little bit of time with the good stuff this morning, just honoring and remembering those first responders, those true original heroes that day.
1: My father had a habit of monitoring three radios. He heard the call for September 11th come in and called it from Queens to Manhattan. My father is assigned with part of a rescue team to go into Tower 2. He says, see you later, runs into Tower 2, and then we hear that the second tower collapses, and that's all we know.
2: Bruce was sent out as soon as the first plane hit, about midnight. I heard a knock on my side kitchen door. It was Bruce's lieutenant, Charlie, who was also a friend. Charlie just kind of made polite conversation. And then finally I said to him, just say it. And he said, they're unaccounted for.
0: Yeah. And we found out on that day, on September 11th, that heroes didn't just wear badges. They were bosses, they were employees and colleagues.
3: I was packing my bag and I noticed Jim Berger walk past, and he had earlier heard me say that a bomb had gone off, and he came by to tell us that he had heard that it was actually a plane that had gone into the North Tower, Tower 1. So if you were at the 92nd floor or above, there was no escape. And what had started as a beautiful day was now turning brown. There was paper swirling outside our window. And at that point, it's when Jim said, time to go home. And we thought, this is great. It's not even 9 a.m. And we were headed home. As I headed to the elevators, Jim went down the corridor. He was doing another sweep of the floor. He wanted to make sure everybody knew there was time to go and there was nobody left. Jim did not make it out.
0: Yeah, and there are countless stories like that of bosses, of colleagues, police, firefighters, EMTs, just, you know, all walks of life that day, from the World Trade Center to the Pentagon in Washington, D.C., and then, of course, the heroic efforts of Flight 93 that went down in Shanksville. Outside of, obviously, the big one on that day, humanity, 9-11, I think, showed us all right after the power of humanity. And

friend, we've made it. Gotta love short work weeks for those that didn't have to work on Monday just after 7. It is the Boxer Show. Looking for things to do this weekend. There is a whole ton of things, even with the Buckeyes out of town. A lot of things happening this weekend in Central Ohio. We'll give you that rundown with Boxer's Best Bets. Plus, we continue to remember and honor the 25th anniversary of September 11th. Here's U2 on 93.3 The Bus.

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1: 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Good morning. Here's what's trending in Central Ohio this morning. It was a quarter of a century ago that 19 terrorists carried out a plan devised by Al-Qaeda leader Osama bin Laden to attack the United States. They would end up hijacking four commercial jetliners, crashing two into the World Trade Center and another into the Pentagon. The fourth, United Flight 93, was brought down in a field in Shanksville, Pennsylvania, after passengers and crew got word of other attacks and rushed the cockpit. As part of ceremonies across the country marking 25 years since 9/11 and those terror attacks, American flags will be placed on the west lawn of the Ohio State House today, 2,977, marking those that lost their lives that day on display. It'll represent the World Trade Center, the Pentagon, and the site of the Pennsylvania plane crash when viewed from above. President Trump, meanwhile, will be at the Pentagon today for a 9/11 ceremony marking 25 years since those attacks. He'll be joined by Secretary of War Pete Hegseth to honor the 184 people killed when that hijacked American Airlines Flight 77 crashed into the building. Vice President J.D. Vance, former Presidents Biden, Obama, George W. Bush, and Bill Clinton will attend the 9/11 commemoration at Ground Zero in New York City. And in sports, Ohio State football faces Texas in a top five college football matchup tomorrow night in Austin at 7:30 on ABC6. Thursday night football from Australia last night, 49ers toppled the L.A. Rams 27-7. Browns kick off their season Sunday at 1, traveling to Jacksonville. Bengals host the Buccaneers, and the Steelers host the Falcons. And the Columbus Crew, MLS Soccer, hosting the New York Red Bulls tomorrow night at 7:30. And high school football Friday night rivalry, New Albany at UA. And Storm Team 4 meteorologist Macy Tetrick says a pretty nice day for the most part today. Humid, though, a high of 82. Right now, it's 65 at the Ohio Expo Center, 66 at 93.3 The Bus.
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It is a top five matchup everyone is and will be talking about this weekend in college football. The college football universe will land in Austin as number one Ohio State set to take on number four, the Texas Longhorns, with quarterback Archie Manning. And no one is more pumped than Gahanna Jefferson School Bus

0: because if you're the visiting team, you could have more of a, maybe you want to go shock and awe instead because you've got a crowd that is not rooting for you.
1: And the best thing you could do is if you can come out and punch them quickly and get that crowd to sit down, let everybody settle in. But it's Ohio State. We've played in these big games.
0: Yes.
1: We played Tennessee.
0: Yes.
1: We played Texas twice. We played Georgia. We played Notre Dame for NASA. This is nothing new. People are talking about, oh, it's a tough schedule. It's Ohio State. You're going to get everybody's best shot. We're going to play Northwestern. They're going to come swinging. It's what we do. It's the culture that we set up with, started with Jim Tressel, Ryan Day, and on. So,
0: all right. So what do you think the score is going to be?
1: It's going to be tight, though. So if somebody's out, if you got a bunch of chain smokers who are listeners out there, man, you might want to buy an extra pack, man. This is going to be real nerve-wracking, buddy. I'm telling you, it's going to be close, man. I think we're going to be within 3 points. I'm going I think 24-21 Buckeyes. They're on defense. They're going to have to hold on late. All right. You're going to get Texas' best shot. Ohio State's knocked them out, you know, last couple times. We had them in the Shoe last year, had them in the Cotton Bowl. Jack Sawyer, you know, rumbling it back, you know, legend for that, that went on to, you know, play Notre Dame for national championship. But I think this is going to be tight. It's going to take Ohio State's best effort to get it done in this heat, the atmosphere, and against a talented Texas team who's got all eyes on Ohio State. But by the way, happy birthday, brother. Happy birthday, man.
0: Well, thank you. Thank you, pal. I really appreciate that.
1: On a day, you know, obviously, a lot of respect for everybody from 9/11, man. Much love to America, man.
0: You know, absolutely. And that's kind of how I look at it, too. People are like, oh, I'm so sorry. Your birthday is on. No, don't be sorry at all. This is, there was a lot to learn out of that day, a lot that came out of that day. It was obviously a heartbreaking day, but at the same time, we saw something that I feel like we haven't seen in a long time. And I hope that we can get back to more of that. And that's humanity. So I hope we can do more of that and we can reflect today on 25 years and even be more of a better country than we already are, because we're already the greatest. Why not be even better?
1: Let's take another step. I love it, man. We're preaching out here, man. Yeah. Let's go. Let's go.
0: Can I get an amen in the back?
1: Amen. Hey, now you get discounted coffee. Have you reached that age? I'm just asking.
0: Yeah. I want to thank you for the reminder. Yes.
1: I love you, brother, man. I do. You know I do.
0: I love you too, Jason. Go Bucks. OH.
1: I man.
2: 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The countdown is on to the most talked about music festival on the planet.
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7: 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Hey, Alfie, what can I get for you?
8: Hey, Nora, just a nice latte, please. 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

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It is the Boxer Show coming up in about 6 minutes. Got the Biz Report, new movies out this weekend, and the A-list actress who just joined Instagram,

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1: 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Good morning. Here's what's trending in Central Ohio this morning. It was a quarter century ago that 19 terrorists carried out a plan devised by Al-Qaeda leader Osama bin Laden to attack the United States. They would hijack four commercial jetliners, crashing two into the World Trade Center and another into the Pentagon. At fourth, United Flight 93 was brought down at a field in Shanksville, Pennsylvania, after passengers and crew got word of other attacks and rushed the cockpit. As part of ceremonies across the country marking 25 years today, American flags will be placed on the west lawn of the Ohio State House today, 2,977, marking those that were killed that day on display. It will also represent the World Trade Center, the Pentagon, and the site of the Pennsylvania plane crash when viewed from above. Meanwhile, President Trump will be at the Pentagon today for a 9/11 ceremony marking 25 years. He'll be joined by Secretary of War Pete Hegseth in honor of the 184 people killed when hijacked American Airlines Flight 77 crashed into the building. Vice President J.D. Vance, former Presidents Biden, Obama, George W. Bush, and Bill Clinton will attend the 9/11 commemoration at Ground Zero in New York City. And in sports, Ohio State football facing Texas in a top five college football matchup tomorrow night in Austin at 7:30 on ABC 6. Thursday night NFL football from Australia, 49ers topple the LA Rams 27-7. Browns kick off their season Sunday at 1, traveling to Jacksonville. Bengals host the Buccaneers, and the Steelers hosting the Falcons. Columbus Crew hosting the New York Red Bulls tomorrow night at Scott's Miracle-Gro Field at 7:30. And high school football Friday night rivals tonight, New Albany at UA. And Storm Team 4 meteorologist Macy Tetrick says a high of 82, humid today. Right now, it is 69 in Gahanna, 70 at 93.3 The Bus.
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1: I was packing my bag, and I noticed Jim Bergeron walk past, and he had earlier heard me say that a bomb had gone off, and he came by to tell us that he had heard that it was actually a plane that had gone into the North Tower, Tower 1. So if you were at the 92nd floor or above, there was no escape. And what had started as a beautiful day was now turning brown. There was paper swirling outside our window. And at that point, it's when Jim said, time to go home. And we thought, this is great. It's not even 9 a.m. And we were headed home. As I headed to the elevators, Jim went down the corridor. He was doing another sweep of the floor. He wanted to make sure everybody knew there was time to go and there was nobody left. Jim did not make it out.
0: And we've heard so many stories like that. I know for me, 25 years later, not that I didn't have respect for our first responders before, but to watch it in real time, the hundreds of firefighters that marched their way into the World Trade Center while it was still standing, but on fire after the planes hit, is something I'll never forget. While so many of us ran away from danger, so many of New York and the Pentagon running away, and we still do. We run away from danger, and these first responders incredibly run towards it.
2: We've all heard the phrase now that while everyone else is running away in a disaster, it's the police and the firemen who are running towards it.
3: It was unbelievable in it. This guy's still trapped. We couldn't get to it.
2: And in that moment, on that day, it's seared in my mind on how those men and women ran to the disaster to be there for their fellow man.
0: Yeah, something I know I will never forget. And like we've said, there are various ceremonies taking place, obviously throughout the country, New York, Washington, D.C., at the Pentagon in Shanksville, Pennsylvania, but also right here in our backyard in Columbus. September 11th, 25 years later, we will never forget.
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Billy Joel recently had brain surgery, who he says stems from so many years of loud rock concerts. 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

hope you'll take some time today to remember the victims, the families, and the heroes from September 11th, 2001. Hard to believe it's been 25 years already. Enjoy the weekend. I'm Boxer. We'll catch you Monday again, 5 to 10. Martha Quinn is up next after 10 o'clock on 93.3 The Bus. Take care. God bless America.

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Good morning. Now that it's after 10 o'clock, it's me, Martha Quinn, on hand with a nonstop parade of classics that'll reach into your chest, grab your soul, and lift you up like Bryan Adams. Straight ahead, this is Alana Miles. The good thing is when one classic hit ends, there's another one ready to go. 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

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You could be on the Corny Joke Friday stage next.

introduced the hits we love during her MTV days, and she's still here playing them. 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

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Shout out Brian in Seattle. Brian, thank you for letting me keep you company as you're out getting everybody their mail. Appreciate you. 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

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I'm Martha Quinn with Hart.

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0: 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It's Martha's Mixtape with Martha Quinn.
1: Friday afternoon has arrived, so Ariana's mixtape is already rolling. Ariana is listening in Buffalo, and her mixtape is AC/DC oriented because it was tonight in 2016 that AC/DC played Buffalo with Axl Rose on lead vocals because their normal vocalist, Brian Johnson, was out due to health issues. This is so much fun. Ariana, thank you. We'll start with you.

93.3 The Bus, all-time favorites from the 70s, 80s, and 90s. AC/DC themselves just started Ariana's AC/DC-oriented mixtape to celebrate the fact they played in Buffalo September 11, 2016, with Axl Rose on lead vocals. Rick Astley

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What you doing? You know what I'm doing. I'm sitting here playing new records, but how about you? What are you doing? I'm Martha Quinn. Let me know. 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

93.3 The Bus, all-time favorites from the 70s, 80s, and 90s. It's almost 3 o'clock, and I'm Martha Quinn. We'll duck out. Remember the 9/11 Tribute and Light broadcast airs later today with Cyndi Lauper, live from New York City. It starts at 8 o'clock East Coast time on ABC, Disney+, Hulu, and more. Have a great weekend. Miss you already.

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Hi there, I'm Michael McCoy. Well, here we are, Friday afternoon. The weekend officially starts now. Nice day and a big game tomorrow. Go Bucks. In less than 10 minutes, new shows coming to TV this fall.

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According to CBS, there is a single ticket for tomorrow's game listed on SeatGeek. Forget this. $42,000. No thanks. I'll be watching for free from my couch. Go Bucks. It's 93.3 The Bus. Here's Foreigner.

0: 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Of course, today, the 25th anniversary of 9/11. And we do have a lot to be thankful for. We look back and we remember. But, hey, it's a beautiful day. It's Friday. We live in America. Eileen, what do you have to be thankful for today? What are you happy about?
1: You know what? I made the

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Madonna, Like a Prayer on 93.3 The Buzz. I'm Kelsey Webb, and the weekend is here. We get to watch the Bucks hopefully beat Texas tomorrow night, and hopefully Oklahoma beats Michigan. Let's manifest it. But first, 93 minutes of commercial-free bus music to get you home. Here's Prince with Purple Rain. I never meant to-

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I'm Kelsey Webb. Google searches for why is my poop green peak between 5 a.m. and 6 a.m. and then again between 6 and 7 p.m. likely after you produced it. 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

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Okay, on second thought, let's just get you home. 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

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We have Billy Joel and Aerosmith up next, and then your weekend rundown. But back to Billy. He just revealed he had brain surgery, and he's doing well.

Smith on 93.3 The Bus. I'm Kelsey Webb, and a little inside radio. When you are a DJ and you see Survivor is on, you dread it because it has a 50-second intro and I'm supposed to talk that entire time. So I'm going to go over anything and everything that's happening this weekend. Of course, events all over Central Ohio today, the 25th anniversary of 9/11. The Bucks play at Texas tomorrow, a top five showdown, 7:30 ABC. The Crew is home tomorrow night as well. The annual Columbus Oktoberfest is this weekend, along with several other fall fests. The Browns and Bengals open the season on Sunday. Browns in Jacksonville, Bengals host Tampa Bay. Tomorrow is adult day at Zumbezi Bay. No kids allowed. Doesn't that sound lovely? And also Sunday is grandparents' day. Oh my gosh, I survived. So here's Survivor.

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Man, that was a whole lot of numbers. I'm Kelsey Webb with your Friday commercial-free ride home. Thank you so much for tuning in today. We have three songs up next: Tina Turner, Starship, and Eurythmics. And then I'll tell you about the foodie call. It's like a booty call.

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And this is the part of your commercial-free ride home where we do a big bus binge song after song. No commercials, and you even get a break from me. I'm not chiming in until after 5. It's kind of like a magic carpet ride.

Naked Eyes on 93.3 The Bus. I'm Kelsey Webb. We have Beat It, Michael Jackson, Piano Man, Billy Joel, and The Power of Love. Huey Lewis up next. I hope you enjoyed the big bus binge we just played and that it helped you transition into the weekend as if we haven't been thinking about the weekend all week long, especially tomorrow night's top five showdown between the Bucks and Texas on the road. Primetime, 7:30. They're favored by just over a point. Buckeye quarterback Julian Sand is going up against their quarterback, Arch Manning. Man, do they both have great names. I'm just saying.

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It's Genesis. That's all. Just as I thought.

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Here's Duran Duran.

0: good day to talk about things that we are grateful for. Hi there, I'm Michael McCoy. Thank you for listening to 93.3 The Bus. What's making you happy today, Courtney?
1: 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There's nothing like clean underwear and socks. I'm sorry, I'm just going to say it. It's true.

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Join Boxer for The Good Stuff, Mondays at 6:55 and 8:55 for all the feel-good, warm, and fuzzy stories from 933 The Bus.

0: All-time favorites from the 70s, 80s, and 90s. 93.3 The Bus. Hey, what is the best blind date story?
1: My best blind date story was me and a buddy of mine took out a couple of geologists.
0: Okay.
1: They were probably the most boring couple of girls that I have ever met. They didn't even have any rock jokes.
0: Seriously?
1: And then when I asked if they could smell what the rock was cooking,

0: 93.3 The Bus. All-time favorites from the 70s, 80s, and 90s.
1: I always like to try to give you a little random fact for today. Did you know that someone actually analyzed which dates were the most commonly mentioned in Jeopardy? Jeopardy Answers, that is, over the past 40 years. And not surprisingly, the most frequent date mentioned is, of course, July 4th. It happened, believe it or not, 171 times. So, if you have one that has, you know, if you're on Jeopardy and it's got a certain date or something like that, it might be July 4th. Because they use it a lot. Just a little random fact for you today. We got Whitesnake coming up in a couple minutes.
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